have to excise a malignant cancer from the body politic. But that's just the beginning. Real politics is what you do before and after.

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2: Yeah.
3: One of the greatest.
2: Hey, wrote this one in the mountains out of Tennessee. 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Since the beat and grizzly seat. 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Misery, striped with red and green like we feel Christmassy. But it's a beam. If he objected to text, we send a lean and kiss the creek. My physical form recalled every lift of finger, hissing Greek. 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My glick on me, 26, so it really don't take shit to sneak. A meal can make those bitter sweet. Start thinking about love.

0: 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They don't know if a nigga rookie or a visit the sky. That little nigga know what he doing. You can see in his eyes. You can see in his eyes.
1: Take a look at this.
2: It's highly theoretical.
1: Theoretical? Do I have to remind you that theory is a beginning of solution?

0: Volles Programm. 24 Stunden lang.
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0: 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You spoiled me. Thank you so much.
1: We're coming again with these songs that we have been waiting for a long time now. The first song is called...

What's up? How's it going? Neo real cheekbone. She is so dreamy. Like she got features on Fellini. Deadpan, unimpressed. Archimedes, column 7.

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That maybe...

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She must be patient. She must have faith in the seeds that are planted beneath the snow. She must hold on, and she must let go. She'll be all right.

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Yeah, she eat me whole and let my tongue slip and I was set in stone. Screaming on the phone about all the things that she didn't know or that I didn't show. Give each other hell when our heavens closed. Where do we go? Are we fools slipping on the highway or two-stepping in the high beam? I'm 2-7 and times changing. True, nothing changed what I seen. I don't know what I call love, but I love how your eyes gleam for

Imagine a guy sitting lonely at the coffee table, thinking about what he wanted to do but won't be able because of his diagnosis. The doctor phrased it differently, but in between the lines he said his time is over. Imagine the barista coming up to him. Sorry sir, can I bring you another drink? Yeah, my week was tough, so could you please do some latte art to cheer me up? Say less. And as he left, the thoughts were

0: often. He shouldn't have left his family for this job in London. He should have been a different man from top to bottom. He should have. Here's your coffee, sir. I know it isn't perfect. It was my first time, cause we normally don't serve this. But he played it humble, he really did it well. Capital letter spelling.
1: Kill yourself. He who makes a beast

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Say, did you ever hear about the little boy who went to bed with one shoe on? Diddle diddle dumpling, my son John went to bed.

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1: 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Yeah, you got the RZA right here, representing the almighty Wu-Tang Clan. A lot of math on the 1 and 2, Wu-Tang up in the kizzy. Yeah.

0: M94.5.
1: Yo, fellow, it's was Steven Cari. 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

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Screaming on the phone about all the things that she didn't know or that I didn't show. Give each other hell when our heavens closed. 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I'm 2-7 and times changing. True, nothing changed what I seen. 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

0: I know you're wondering ukuthi umapaputu yephi kutholile kwenzakalani. Aba brutes naba brats naba fuckers sebazothula.
1: Abathule
0: direction nje yami. Shaka
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This is the mind-blowing, heart-stopping, blood-curdling, spine-tingling, eye-popping, bone-chilling puppet masters. And they be weekend snorkeling through you.